Prismatic by Tiesto, and in the mix you just heard Hackett, Thin Air. Before that, V. Christie, Exoskeleton, and Geno, Ecstasy. And this is Brian Kearney, Forevermore.

Prismatic in the mix with Tiësto, and you just heard DJ Cosmic Dream, Polynesia, before that Superstroke Voices, Rihanna, Where Have You Been, and also Kenneth Thomas with Emily C-Sharp. This is Max King together with Gia, Maliric Teardrops.

Sky, before that Shades, Go With The Flow and Blondex, Somnia. There's only time for one more track in this week's episode of Prismatic by Tiësto. I hope you liked the mix, and if you did, then you should definitely follow my Prismatic playlist, Prismatic by Tiësto, on Spotify. The last one is Dum

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And we can pick sides, but this is us, this is us, this is. I live on the west side of America, where they spin lies into fairy dust. And we can pick

0: 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And then it stays with you longer than anything else.
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And then it stays with you longer than anything.

0: 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Alright.
1: 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Only know you love her when you let her go. 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
1: 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Me a give enough respect to the man called DJ Mezwan. He now be a number two, cause you know he play number one. Come straight from land to the world.